says, oh, wrong number, sorry to waste your time. And I think to myself, why now? Why me? Why?

But when his drinking, lusting, and his hunger for power became known to more and more people, the demands to do something about

Long time ago, when I was a young boy, I saw that moving mutiny on the mountain, staring my idol Madame Rambo. And I felt a yearning for that great adventure. So many nights I woke up out of a dream of blue

In that fateful night, I thought to myself, I'll do everything I can, save up every dime, and one day I'll return.